0: like one specific human trait like a woman could have, what would you like in a woman?
1: Kind and
2: 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Me encanta Alex Sensation, mi estación favorita, Nuevo Sol.

This is a required monthly test of the emergency alert system. Had this been an actual emergency or dangerous situation, official messages and directions would have followed the alert tones. This test is brought to you by the Florida Division of Emergency Management, the Florida Association of Broadcasters, and your local broadcast station or cable provider. This concludes the required monthly test.

0: one specific human trait like a woman could have, what would you like in a woman?
1: Kind.
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